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Was it 2 to 3 to the 4? 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

Sure, here at Hot Country, we play the latest. But remember, sometimes we need to go back to the songs that made us fall in love with country in the first place. 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
2: Traffic.
3: Roadwork on the 400s wrapped up, and we still have some lingering on the 401 East Express Bayview. The right lane is blocked with the East Express to Collector Transfer. Bayview still closed. But the 410 southbound ramp to the 401, all lanes still closed for a collision. Get ready to vote in Toronto's municipal election. Advanced voting is October 6th to 11th. 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I'm Dan Dealey. That's Hot Country Traffic.
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0: 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From the Hot Country News Center, this is an information update.
1: It's Thursday, September 24th. Good morning. 8 degrees in Newmarket, Aurora. The dollar 70.91 cents U.S. Gas back up 3 cents to $1.84. I'm Stacey Englehart. Canadians overwhelmingly support Canada becoming an associate member of the European Union. An online Léger poll conducted between September 19th and 21st suggests 70% of Canadians support the idea, 18% are unsure, 13% oppose. Well, this is a disturbing thought because it usually starts with a prescription from your doctor. But the number of older adults in Ontario living with opioid use disorder has more than doubled since 2017. According to a new study out of Toronto St. Mike's, opioid toxicity death rates have increased substantially over the last 10 years. According to data cited by researchers, there were over 1,000 deaths among older adults in 2023-2024 in Ontario, 75% between the ages of 55 and 64. And a federal judge has temporarily blocked the U.S. government's move to ban 3 news outlets from the White House grounds and saying they must have access restored. The outlets argued they were singled out and called Friday's ban a blatant violation of their First Amendment. The temporary restraining order is in effect for 2 weeks. Hot Country Sports. Baseball yesterday, the Jays eliminated from the playoffs, losing both games to Baltimore yesterday 4-2. They've got one more series this weekend, back home playing host to Cincinnati tomorrow. NHL preseason, the Leafs played split squad games against Ottawa and won both, 6-1 at home, 4-2 on the road. The NHL season starts Tuesday when the Leafs host Montreal, which marks a rare September start for the league. It transitions to an expanded 84-game regular season schedule for the first time in 30 years. NFL tonight, Atlanta is in Green Bay at 8:15. And in the WNBA, Toronto Tempo are in Connecticut at 7 o'clock tonight for their last game of their first season. Hot Country weather, sunshine this afternoon, a high of 20, tonight clear with a low of 3, meaning a risk of frost. Sunshine tomorrow and a high of 20. Right now it's 8 in Newmarket, Aurora. I'm Stacey Englehart.
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0: So last night, after dinner, I had a meeting, a late meeting, and it ran for almost 2 hours, and it's on a Zoom. And you know when you're just there with a bunch of people, and you can see that we're all feeling the same way because we're holding our yawns in and we're all making over-exaggerated facial expressions just to show that we're listening. And, you know, but, you know, wrapped up, had dinner. And then I had a lovely shower last night. Like, it was just lovely. It was hot. And, like, I was warmed up. I felt great. I put all my lotions and my potions on. And then I put my PJs on or my loungewear. These were legit pajamas. They weren't loungewear. These were pajamas. And it was about 7:30. I'm like, wow, look at me. Like, my life is so under control right now. Like, I have the whole night ahead of me. What am I going to do? And then I realized I forgot something. And I had to go to the store to go get it. So I just threw a sweater on thinking, you know what? I'm just going to get there and get back. No one's going to see me. I'll just be quick. Like, who's out on a night like this? Oh, my gosh. Let me remind you, these are not like flannel pants that the kids wear that you can just throw a sweatshirt on and it looks like an outfit. This was legit like pink pajamas with like floral stuff on there. Like, they were legit pajamas and with a big sweater. And don't I run into everybody in the world? And isn't it like super busy when I thought I was just going to run in and run out? 1-877-505-3692. Let me know if you can relate. Let me know if you've ever done this thinking, oh, I'm just going to get in and out. No one's going to notice me. I was slightly mortified because with running upstairs, grabbing a sweater, going out the door, I'm like sweating now because I just had a hot shower. So your body temperature is all over the place. I look like a legit hot mess. I was sweaty. I was in my pajamas and I was in public. 1-877-505-3692. Let us know. Can you relate? Have you ever done this? Have you ever worn your pajamas out there just thinking you were going to get in and out?
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0: Mainly sunny skies today. High of 20. Driving along the 400 into Barrie. Sunny skies. Temperatures hanging around 19 with a clear low of +3. We may see some frost overnight. Friday, sunny skies. High of 20 with a clear low of 6. And for Saturday, sunny skies. High of 22 with a low of 7. And Sunday, sunny skies. Temperatures still hanging around 22 with a clear low of 8.
1: Hot country traffic.
2: Roadwork on the 400's wrapped up, and we still have some lingering on the 401 East Express Bayview. The right lane is blocked with the East Express to Collector Transfer. Bayview still closed. But the 410 southbound ramp to the 401, all lanes still closed for a collision. Get ready to vote in Toronto's municipal election. Advance voting is October 6th to 11th. 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
2: I knew it was going on the record. I honestly knew it was going to be the lead single. And we love that song, but I don't think I could have ever imagined what's happening with it right now. Like I said, every day I wake up and it's doing something that I didn't even know was a goal that I could have had. And it's just, it's nuts. It's crazy to see the ownership that the fans have taken over it. And the different demographics of people listening to the song is so cool. Just nuts to see everything happening.
1: Keith Urban has sparked speculation about a new relationship after posting a cover of Bill Withers' Just the Two of Us. Oh, he's keeping us hanging. And Taylor Swift will release her new single, Patient Zero, on Friday. Now, Taylor announced the song on Instagram and said that she's been impatiently waiting to share the news. And that's the lowdown.

0: Della Smith, where a good time goes. Good morning. It's 641. How are you? 1-877-505-3692. Check in, say hi, send us over your morning coffee view. Okay, we're going to talk about something right now has come up in conversation, and then it turns into a big debate. Nobody can agree. Fall wedding season is upon us, okay? A lot of lovely weddings happening because they want to get the beautiful colors of the season and, you know, it's just love. Well, they're just so in love these days. So the big question is, how much are we actually expected to spend when you're invited to a wedding? Because there's the gift, the outfit, the shower, the bachelor, bachelorette party. Then you got to take travel into consideration. Maybe hotel, not only for the party, but then for the wedding. Maybe childcare. Suddenly this invitation is like a huge price tag. Like it comes along with a pretty hefty price tag. So what if you simply just can't afford it? Let's say the standard wedding gift, what do you normally put into the envelope? Like, this is what we're asking you. Like, what do you put in as a gift when it comes to money? $100, $200, $300? Like, I'm talking per person, not per couple, per person. Like, I didn't ask you to have this wedding. I didn't even ask you to have this elaborate celebration, right? Like, a lot of people are like, give us money so that we can put it towards the honeymoon. Listen, I'm simple. I'll raise my glass to you, my beer, with some pizza. Like, I didn't ask you to get married. I didn't ask you to have this elaborate wedding. And now I have to put all of this out to just be a part of the day. I know some of you are just going to say, well, just say you can't go. But then that opens up another can of worms. So our question is it rude to say you can't go to a wedding because you simply cannot afford it, which means all of the celebrations included? And how much are you putting in an envelope these days? 1-877-505-3692. Good morning.
1: Hot country weather.
0: Mainly sunny skies today. High of 20. Driving along the 400 into Barrie. Sunny skies. Temperatures hanging around 19 with a clear low of plus 3. We may see some frost overnight. Friday, sunny skies. High of 20 with a clear low of 6. And for Saturday, sunny skies. High of 22 with a low of 7. And Sunday, sunny skies. Temperatures still hanging around 22 with a clear low of 8.
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2: 400 still in pretty good shape. Some delays if you're passing Finch on the South 400 to the 401. 401 starting to build up a bit. The same South 404 DVP from Finch to past Lawrence. But it's a 410 southbound ramp to the 401. All lanes still blocked for crash cleanup. 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That's Hot Country Traffic.
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4: Good Thursday morning, September 24th. Friday's tomorrow. It's 8 degrees right now in Newmarket, Aurora. Gas up 3 cents to $1.84. I'm Stacey Englehart. Looks like Canadians think becoming an associate member of the EU is a good thing. A new online poll conducted by Leger this weekend suggests 70% of Canadians support the idea. The poll said Canadians are more likely to support the ties if they offer Canadian businesses better access to European markets. Well, this is a disturbing thought because it usually starts with a prescription from your doctor. But the number of older adults in Ontario living with opioid use disorder has more than doubled since 2017. According to a new study out of Toronto St. Mike's, opioid toxicity death rates have increased substantially over the last 10 years. According to data cited by researchers, there were over 1,000 deaths among older adults in 2023-2024 in Ontario, 75% between the ages of 55 and 64. And a federal judge has temporarily blocked the U.S. government's move to ban 3 news outlets from the White House grounds and saying they must have access restored. The outlets argued they were singled out and called Friday's ban a blatant violation of their First Amendment. The temporary restraining order is in effect for 2 weeks. Hot Country Sports. Baseball yesterday, the Jays eliminated from the playoffs, losing both games to Baltimore yesterday 4-2. They've got one more series this weekend, back home playing host to Cincinnati tomorrow. NHL preseason, the Leafs played split squad games against Ottawa and won both, 6-1 at home, 4-2 on the road. The NHL season starts Tuesday when the Leafs host Montreal, which marks a rare September start for the league. It transitions to an expanded 84-game regular season schedule for the first time in 30 years. NFL tonight, Atlanta is in Green Bay at 8:15. And in the WNBA, Toronto Tempo are in Connecticut at 7 o'clock tonight for their last game of their first season. Hot Country weather, sunshine this afternoon, a high of 20, tonight clear with a low of 3, meaning a risk of frost. Sunshine tomorrow and a high of 20. Right now it's 8 in Newmarket, Aurora. I'm Stacey Englehart.
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0: you want to go see Tim Hicks in St. Catharines this November, 1-877-505-3692. Text us your full name and friends right now, 1-877-505-3692. If you want to go see Tim Hicks. Yes, good morning, guys. How are you? Now, that's happening in St. Catharines in November. He's hanging out with a bunch of our favorite people, and it's going to be a great time. So there you go. Good morning. And we have a winner for a Morning Mind Bender here. I thought I was going to stump you, but looks like, I guess I'm not doing a good job, eh? The answer was obviously easy. Mark, congratulations. He was the first person to text in. 47% of women say they will not buy a generic brand of this. What is it? It is water. Yeah. I don't get it. I mean, water's water. I guess I'm kind of like old school, or maybe a little bougie, but I get my water from the tap. That's what I do. 1-877-505-3692. Talking about weddings today. Came up in conversation about how much are you putting in the envelope? Seems to be that these days, weddings are very expensive. Like, you've got the bachelor party, the engagement, then the bachelor, bachelorette party, your hotels, not just one, but you need one for like a whole weekend. And then for the weekend of the wedding, if it's far away, your outfits, then you got to pay for this. And if you're a part of the wedding, that's even more. So how much are you putting into the envelope? What is there like a unspoken rule? 1-877-505-3692. Mind you, I didn't ask you to have a fancy wedding. I didn't even ask to be invited. I'm happy for you. But would you get mad if someone said, I'm sorry, I can't come to your wedding because I can't afford it? What would you think? Is that rude? I mean, I'm saying I'm not going to be a part of anything, like even the steak. No, I can't afford nothing. 1-877-505-3692. Talking about weddings. I know fall wedding season is upon us. Good morning.
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0: Mainly sunny skies today. High of 20, driving along the 400 into Barrie. Sunny skies. Temperatures hanging around 19 with a clear low of +3. We may see some frost overnight. Friday, sunny skies. High of 20 with a clear low of 6. And for Saturday, sunny skies. High of 22 with a low of 7. And Sunday, sunny skies. Temperatures still hanging around 22 with a clear low of 8.
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2: A new problem on the 400 southbound near Innisfil Beach Road. Stalled vehicle stuck in the right lane and some delays as you approach Innisfil Beach Road. But also looking at a crash on the 401 West Collectors, the Allen block in the left lane. And DVP northbound approaching Don Mills, stall right lane. 427 southbound busy from the 407. Get ready to vote in Toronto's municipal election. Advanced voting is October 6th to 11th. 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I'm Dan Dealey. That's our country track.
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1: Ella Langley is starting things off talking about how her song Choosing Texas totally changed her life.
2: Thank you so much. It's changing my life. It's changing lives of the writers of this song. It's changing lives of my family, and it is truly growing an atmosphere for something I'm going to be able to do the rest of my life. And I just, today it doesn't feel like a real thing. It feels fake, and somebody's going to come in and be like, ha ha, we're kidding the whole time. Just kidding. But I'm going to go out and celebrate tonight, and I'm really excited to just experience a moment like this in my life. I don't know how else to say it. Just thank you so much.
1: And speaking of Ella, Ella Langley and Tucker Wetmore have been dating for some time now. They met through the music industry and mutual friends. They were recently at the Nashville Songwriter Awards, where Ella was celebrating her big song of the year, and they were spotted. And that's the Lowdown.

0: James Barker Band. You didn't hear it from me. Good morning. It is 7:42. Next hour, we will have your Nashville code words up for grabs, or we'll have your Nashville code word. We hope that you guys are having a great start to your day. It's you, me, and country music. It definitely is the perfect way to start the day. Oh my goodness. We're going to say good morning to Nicole. Nicole is hanging out on the text line. Yeah, we're talking. Yeah, exactly, girl. I get it. And a big good morning shout out goes out to Ariana. I know that there's a little girl named Ariana that's listening right now, and I think she just got out of bed to get ready for school. Remember those days? Oh, yeah. You get the bedhead thing happening. You got to get ready, and you got to have your cereal. Some people aren't really cereal people, but if you are, guess what? Buddy the Elf has a new cereal that is coming out. The cereal is Maple Syrup Chex. It's inspired by Will Ferrell's love of syrup in the 2003 film Elf. The box includes a holiday snack mix using the cereal, and it's only going to be for a limited time. So if you are, okay, take a listen to this thing because we have to play this. Listen to this. It sounds good.
1: Can you pass the maple syrup, please?
2: I didn't put it. It's spaghetti.
1: You know what? I think I have something.
2: Yes.
0: Maple syrup.
2: You like sugar, huh?
1: Is there sugar in syrup?
2: Yes.
1: Then yes.
0: Yep. Why not, right? I thought that was so cute. I mean, who doesn't love the movie Elf? Not like, I know Buddy. Come on. Buddy having his spaghetti and hanging out at the kitchen table putting maple syrup on it. I mean, come on. Does life not get any better than that? Well, there you go. I know I went looking for cereal yesterday when I was at the grocery store, and it was so overwhelming on how many different choices there are. Everything was protein this, Frosted Flakes that. Good morning, guys. It's you, me, and country music.
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0: Mainly sunny skies today. High of 20. Driving along the 400 into Barrie. Sunny skies. Temperatures hanging around 19 with a clear low of +3. We may see some frost overnight. Friday, sunny skies. High of 20 with a clear low of 6. And for Saturday, sunny skies. High of 22 with a low of 7. And Sunday, sunny skies. Temperatures still hanging around 22 with a clear low of 8.
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4: Just delays now on the South 400, approaching Teston Road off and on to the 401, but dealing with this collision still. 401, West Collectors at the Allen, blocking two left lanes both ways, busy on the 401. 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I'm Dan Dealey. That's Hot Country Traffic.
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2: It's Thursday, September 24th. Good morning. Friday's tomorrow. It's 8 degrees in Newmarket, Aurora. Gas back up 3 cents to $1.84 a liter. I'm Stacey Englehart. Looks like Canadians think becoming an associate member of the EU is a good thing. A new online poll conducted by Leger this weekend suggests 70% of Canadians support the idea. The poll said Canadians are more likely to support the ties if they offer Canadian businesses better access to European markets. Well, this is a disturbing thought because it usually starts with a prescription from your doctor. But the number of older adults in Ontario living with opioid use disorder has more than doubled since 2017. According to a new study out of Toronto St. Mike's, opioid toxicity death rates have increased substantially over the last 10 years. According to data cited by researchers, there were over 1,000 deaths among older adults in 2023-2024 in Ontario, 75% between the ages of 55 and 64. And a federal judge has temporarily blocked the U.S. government's move to ban 3 news outlets from the White House grounds and saying they must have access restored. The outlets argued they were singled out and called Friday's ban a blatant violation of their First Amendment. The temporary restraining order is in effect for 2 weeks. Hot Country Sports. Baseball yesterday, the Jays eliminated from the playoffs, losing both games to Baltimore yesterday 4-2. They've got one more series this weekend, back home playing host to Cincinnati tomorrow. NHL preseason, the Leafs played split squad games against Ottawa and won both, 6-1 at home, 4-2 on the road. The NHL season starts Tuesday when the Leafs host Montreal, which marks a rare September start for the league. It transitions to an expanded 84-game regular season schedule for the first time in 30 years. NFL tonight, Atlanta is in Green Bay at 8:15. And in the WNBA, Toronto Tempo are in Connecticut at 7 o'clock tonight for their last game of their first season. Hot Country weather, sunshine this afternoon, a high of 20, tonight clear with a low of 3, meaning a risk of frost. Sunshine tomorrow and a high of 20. Right now it's 8 in Newmarket, Aurora. I'm Stacey Englehart.
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0: last night, I was ready for bed. I was clean. I was lotioned up, potioned up, ready to just, you know, live a wild life at 7:30. Okay. I'm going to admit that. After dinner, decided, okay, I want to have a nice hot shower. I was cold. It was cool out last night, windy. And I'm like, you know, and I'm not putting on loungewear or track pants. I'm putting my pajamas on. Okay. They're a lovely pink pajama two-piece with some lovely flowers on there. Some, like, you know, just like a nice comforting silky cotton. Like, I was living my best life. Like, we're not talking teenage flannel pants. Okay. Finally sit down and I realized, oh my gosh, I gotta go to the store. I forgot one thing and I need it now. Oh man. Okay. You know what? I'm just gonna throw a sweater on. I mean, really, some sneakers. Who's gonna see me? Who's gonna know me? No one's gonna, like, come on. Just an in and out, right? Just in and out. Yeah, in and out my butt. Everything was like, it was so busy. There were lineups. People were staring at me. You could tell I was in my pajamas, okay? And I had just gotten out of the shower. So if you ever have a hot shower, your face is like hot and your body temperature's still, you know, accelerated and you're sweaty. I was sweaty. I probably looked like I was having a hot flash or something, and I was, and I was just all sweaty. And anyways, yeah, that was the moment that I realized, oh, TL, if you only just would have just put a pair of track pants on, you wouldn't feel so embarrassed right now. Let me know if you can relate to this. 1-877-505-3692. You just think you're going in and out, and then the next thing you know, you're running into people. You're mortified because, like, you're in your pajamas or you're wearing something that is just completely, like, you're not even matching, let alone maybe you haven't even showered yet. But this case, I was drenched. Like, I was, it was a moment. It was a moment. 1-877-505-3692. Love to hear from you. Good morning.
1: Country weather.
0: Mainly sunny skies today. High of 20. Driving along the 400 into Barrie. Sunny skies. Temperatures hanging around 19 with a clear low of +3. We may see some frost overnight. Friday, sunny skies. High of 20 with a clear low of 6. And for Saturday, sunny skies. High of 22 with a low of 7. And Sunday, sunny skies. Temperatures still hanging around 22 with a clear low of 8.
1: Hot country traffic.
2: Off and on delays on the South 400, past King Road through Vaughan to the 401, where West 401 collectors past the Allenstill collision with two left lanes blocked. 410 southbound at Steeles collision, two right lanes and all lanes still blocked. 410 southbound ramp to the 401. 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

0: Parker Band After Dark. Good morning. It is 8:41. I know we were just talking about bringing how some people are showing up to job interviews with a nice coffee or a coffee in their hand. Just like, hey, how's it going? You know, very casual, very relaxed. And as some of us would say, very unprofessional, right? 1-877-505-3692. Good morning, Sue. Sue is saying unacceptable to take a coffee to an interview. And Sue's saying, don't worry about going out in your pajamas. At least you were comfortable. I really didn't think I was going to run into anyone. I know those are the most famous words. I didn't think I'd run into anyone looking like that. Like, I'm talking out of the shower. My hair's wet. I just threw on a sweater and I'm like, okay, I'm just going to go in and out. No one's going to see me. And I knew leaving that these were not the pajamas that you wear out. Like, if you're going to go out wearing your PJs, like those flannel pajamas, you can get away by wearing those. But like, this was full on pinky, flowery, very, very pretty. Like, I felt like I was in my zone. So, yeah, it's always those times where you don't think you're going to run into people. You do. So I've learned my lesson. I was embarrassed. And of course, my body temperature was already elevated from my hot shower that I was sweaty on top of that. So I think I just looked like a lady who just didn't know if she was coming or going. She didn't know if it was day or night. I probably looked like I didn't even know my name in the middle of a hot flash or something. Like, I was just so embarrassed. But I made it back home. I had a glass of wine. That's not what I went out for, by the way. The glass of wine was waiting for me when I got home. But just you know what? I'm going to post it on our socials. So make sure you're following me, Tracy Lynn on Air, Hot Country Crew. And I'll show you what I look like from the bottom down. Like, you're going to laugh, okay? Or you can text and I'll send it over to you. 1-877-505-3692.
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0: Mainly sunny skies today. High of 20. Driving along the 400 into Barrie. Sunny skies. Temperatures hanging around 19 with a clear low of +3. We may see some frost overnight. Friday, sunny skies. High of 20 with a clear low of 6. And for Saturday, sunny skies. High of 22 with a low of 7. And Sunday, sunny skies. Temperatures still hanging around 22 with a clear low of 8.
1: Hot Country traffic.
2: Off and on delays on the South 400, past King Road through Vaughan to the 401, where West 401 collectors past the Allenstill collision with two left lanes blocked. 410 southbound at Steeles collision, two right lanes and all lanes still blocked. 410 southbound ramp to the 401. 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I'm Dan Dealey. That's Hot Country traffic.
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It's going to be a beautiful Thursday. Hi, guys. It's Tracy Lynn still hanging out with you. We're so glad that you're hanging out with us and starting your day right here with Hot Country 88.5. Sunny skies, temperatures hanging around 19, but overnight, temperatures dipping down to 3, which means we might have a risk of frost. I know. Bring those fall mums inside or keep them covered. Put them in the garage. I know. That's the word we didn't want to hear. But don't worry. It doesn't look like in the long range forecast we're going to hear that word again. I'm Tracy Lynn. So glad you're starting your day right here with High Country.

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head over to hotcountry885.ca and get in it to win it. We have drive-in theater passes up for grabs. Now, it's a film face-off, so you have to decide which one you're going to vote for. Dawn of the Dead or 28 Days Later. Which one are you going with? Ooh, I can't wait to see the results of this one. I'm Tracy Lynn. 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

So the guy that's coming up next, he is dating Ella Langley. Oh, yes. Reports blew up yesterday all over socials. They were seen on Tuesday night leaving a place in Nashville. They've actually been dating for a long time. Sources are saying they've been together for a long time. So I am hoping that this is country music's NFL couple. You know how we have Taylor and Travis? I feel like Ella and Tucker are like right there with them. What do you guys think? Well, here he is right now. I'm Tracy Lynn. This is Hot Country 88.5.

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Well, guys, I hope you have a wonderful day. Enjoy the Workday Playlist. And Ryan this afternoon is getting ready. Yep, he's getting ready to take over the hot seat so we can get you all the way back home. We'll be back together tomorrow morning. All the fun starting at 8 a.m. And tomorrow, she's a bring-in Friday. And you just never know who our country friend that is going to show up. You just never know who's going to be calling us. Well, that's it for me. We'll see you guys later. 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
3: Mainly sunny skies today. High of 20. Driving along the 400 into Barrie. Sunny skies. Temperatures hanging around 19 with a clear low of plus 3. We may see some frost overnight. Friday, sunny skies. High of 20 with a clear low of 6. And for Saturday, sunny skies. High of 22 with a low of 7. And Sunday, sunny skies. Temperatures still hanging around 22 with a clear low of 8.
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5: Howdy, it's Dana here with all of the country concerts you want to add to your list this fall. Tyler Braden is coming to the Opera House in Toronto on October 27th. Owen Riegling is coming home to First Ontario Concert Hall in Hamilton on November 1st. Tim Hicks is bringing his friends like Canadian icon Stephen Page to the Meridian Center in St. Catharines on November 7th, raising money for Light of Day. Stella Lefty is coming to the Opera House in Toronto on November the 10th. Sully Burrows is coming back to Toronto at the Rivoli performing an intimate show on November the 12th, and one of my favorites, Little Big Town, is coming to Toronto's Massey Hall on November 22nd. That is going to be an incredible show. And not to give you deja vu, but Stella Lefty is coming back to Toronto again in January for two shows on January 12th and 13th at History. Her star is rising fast, so if you can catch her for an intimate show, you definitely should. Stick around to Hot Country for more concert announcements, plus a chance for you to win tickets to see Owen Riegling in Hamilton.
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1: This weekend on your High Country Countdown with me, Tracy Lynn, 40 of the biggest country hits are counting down. And this weekend, Drew Baldridge is in the hot seat. Plus, your villain Sosco breakout artist is Shawn Michael Ryan. And the big question, does Stella Lefty hold on to number one? We will find out together. Expect the unexpected. Stella Lefty has been hanging out at number one wearing that crown for the last couple of weeks. Can she do it again? On your High Country Countdown with me, Tracy Lynn, this weekend, you definitely don't want to miss this one.
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1: 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Diamonds are a country fan's best friend. And we found a gem that's way too good to hide. Here's today's Diamond in the Rough on Hot Country. Dawson Gray. Bar's gone now.

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3: Mainly sunny skies today. High of 20. Driving along the 400 into Barrie. Sunny skies. Temperatures hanging around 19 with a clear low of +3. We may see some frost overnight. Friday, sunny skies. High of 20 with a clear low of 6. And for Saturday, sunny skies. High of 22 with a low of 7. And Sunday, sunny skies. Temperatures still hanging around 22 with a clear low of 8.
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2: Mainly sunny skies today. High of 20. Driving along the 400 into Barrie. Sunny skies. Temperatures hanging around 19 with a clear low of plus 3. We may see some frost overnight. Friday, sunny skies. High of 20 with a clear low of 6. And for Saturday, sunny skies. High of 22 with a low of 7. And Sunday, sunny skies. Temperatures still hanging around 22 with a clear low of 8.
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3: I knew I'd see her around. 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
10: With a clear low of +3, we may see some frost overnight. Friday, sunny skies, high of 20 with a clear low of 6. And for Saturday, sunny skies, high of 22 with a low of 7. And Sunday, sunny skies, temperature still hanging around 22 with a clear low of 8.
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1: 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Like an emotional support animal. But he talks and plays music. Afternoons with Ryan.

5. It's Ryan on your Thursday afternoon from the top of the 400 to the bottom of the 400 right now. 17 degrees and sunshine. Frost advisory in effect for tonight as well. Full weather details coming up in just a little bit. I got to say that Lenny Wilson's song, Phone Keys Wallet, has so much truth to it, you know? Because, like, when you leave in the morning, a lot of us do the classic pat down. You know what I mean? You go thigh, back pocket, meaning you felt everything that you needed, meaning phone keys, wallet, you're good to go. I drive all the way to where I was going. I reach down to grab my wallet and my phone out of my pocket, and lo and behold, the only thing that I had left was my keys. But my keys were in my, you know, in my cup holder because I got the press to start on my vehicle. So it turns out that I had a giant hole in one of my pockets and another pocket was completely missing in my pants. So my phone and wallet slipped right through, had no idea. I drove back to my house. Turns out it was just sitting right there on the front lawn. Nothing was missing in my wallet. Phone was perfectly fine. So now it's like the morning routine has to be phone keys, wallet, and make sure I have a pocket to put my phone keys wallet in. Lenny Wilson, John Mayer, phone keys wallet on Hot Country Radio. Come on.

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1: Ella Langley is starting things off talking about how her song Choose in Texas totally changed her life.
2: Thank you so much. It's changing my life. It's changing lives of the writers of this song. It's changing lives of my family, and it is truly growing an atmosphere for something I'm going to be able to do the rest of my life. And I just, today it doesn't feel like a real thing. It feels fake, and somebody's going to come in and be like, ha-ha, we're kidding the whole time. It's just kidding. But I'm going to go out and celebrate tonight, and I'm really excited to just experience a moment like this in my life. I don't know how else to say it. Just thank you so much.
1: And speaking of Ella Langley and Tucker Wetmore have been dating for some time now. They met through the music industry and mutual friends. They were recently at the Nashville Songwriter Awards, where Ella was celebrating her big song of the year, and they were spotted. And that's the lowdown.
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3: in the GTA tonight. We got a frost advisory, getting down to a low of 3 degrees. It's going to be a chilly one tonight. 20 degrees and sunny for your Friday. 23 sunny for your Saturday. 23 sunny for your Sunday. I'm north in Barry. Similar situation. Frost advisory tonight. A low of 3 degrees by tomorrow afternoon. 20 and sunny. 22 and sunny for your Saturday. 22 and sunny for your Sunday. From the top of the 400 to the bottom of the 400, we got a plenty of sunshine. It's 70 degrees. That's your hot country 88.5 weather.
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0: Country traffic.
1: Volume delays on the 401 right now, eastbound from the 403 to McCowan, where earlier trouble just cleared. Westbound, it's slow from Kennedy to the 409. DVP delays northbound from Bayview Bloor through the 401. On the 400, it's slow northbound approaching the 407 through Rutherford. Southbound delays approaching the 401. 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That's Hot Country Traffic.
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We're keeping it simple for you on the Hot Country Morning Show with Tracy Lynn, because tomorrow, all you got to do to win Tim Hicks and Friends tickets is be listening. That's step number one. 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

505-3692, and you can win a pair of tickets to Tim Hicks and Friends at the Meridian Center in St. Catharines on Saturday, November 7th. That sounds pretty simple, right? 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

0: song to make you feel good on your Thursday afternoon. That's Garth Brooks, Friends of Low Places on Hot Country Radio. I'm Ryan. Thanks so much for having me on this afternoon. This next song might actually get you dancing. It got a bunch of folks in South Korea dancing, that's for sure, because it's Savannah Jade's new song, Kiss My Glass. You know, at the beginning of August, I got to catch up with her at Boots and Hearts, and this is what she had to say about this song and how it's exploding.
1: We just wanted to write a song that gathers everyone together without missing anyone, and we wrote that song in like 2 hours with Victoria Banks and Sam Ellis, and we were like, guys, I think we may have something here, because like, it's a fun one. And you know what happened with that song, which is wild?
2: Yeah.
1: There's two person from the UK choreographers who did a line dance on that song, and now it's everywhere in South Korea, Indonesia, and China, and there's so many people dancing on that song, and I'm just like, this is exactly why I made that song, to gather people together. So it's just been insane. Yeah, it's amazing.
2: So have you learned the line dance yourself?
1: I'm having a Zoom call with her to learn the line dance soon. But we also created one for my music videos and stuff. So I learned that one, but I'm going to learn the
0: Imagine doing a Zoom call to learn a line dance that somebody created for your own song. Wild, right? Savannah Jade, Kiss My Glass. Come on.

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1: In the GTA tonight, we got a frost advisory getting down to a low of 3 degrees. It's going to be a chilly one tonight. 20 degrees and sunny for your Friday. 23 sunny for your Saturday. 23 sunny for your Sunday. I'm North and Barry. Similar situation. Frost advisory tonight. A low of 3 degrees by tomorrow afternoon. 20 and sunny. 22 and sunny for your Saturday. 22 and sunny for your Sunday. From the top of the 400 to the bottom of the 400, we got a plenty of sunshine. It's 17 degrees. That's your Hot Country 88.5 weather.
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2: Trouble now on the southbound 427 at Dundas in the express. The two left lanes blocked after a collision there. Slow approaching Burnham Thorpe. The 401 slow east and west between the 403 and Kennedy. North DVP delays may be blocked through the 401. And the 400 is slow going northbound Finch through Rutherford. Discover Nix. That's KNIX. 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That's Hot Country traffic.
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0: in the hot seat. Plus, your villain Sasko breakout artist is Sean Michael Ryan. And the big question, does Stella Lefty hold on to number one? We will find out together. Expect the unexpected. Stella Lefty has been hanging out at number one wearing that crown for the last couple of weeks. Can she do it again? On your Hot Country Countdown with me, Tracy Lynn, this weekend, you definitely don't want to miss this one.
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It's Ryan and your sunny Thursday afternoon. We got that 4 p.m. code word for the Hot Country tour to Nashville coming up in just a few moments here. Get it in on our website at hotcountry885.ca because Yokohama Tires, Nashville Music City, and the Nash want to hook you up with a trip for two to Nashville, Tennessee. We got flights, hotels, tickets to the Grand Ole Opry, backstage tour of the Grand Ole Opry as well, merch, gift bags, Nashville attraction passes. You're going to be in Nashville at the end of October. Okay, it might be a little chilly, but not too terrible. Not only that, you're going to have so much to do that those 4 days are going to fly by just like that. But in order for you even to have a chance for this amazing trip, you got to get these code words in. One of them is coming up in just two songs. Just two songs. Count them. All right? But of course, for the next week and a half, we still got code words happening at the exact same time every single day. In the 8 a.m., 10 a.m., 12 p.m., 2 p.m. and 4 p.m. hours. Within those hours, at some point within those hours, a code word will be announced, and you just got to put it on our website for your chance to win, y'all. Come on.

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1: In the GTA tonight, we got a frost advisory getting down to a low of 3 degrees. It's going to be a chilly one tonight. 20 degrees and sunny for your Friday. 23 sunny for your Saturday. 23 sunny for your Sunday. Up north in Barrie, similar situation. Frost advisory tonight, a low of 3 degrees. By tomorrow afternoon, 20 and sunny. 22 and sunny for your Saturday. 22 and sunny for your Sunday. From the top of the 400 to the bottom of the 400, we got a plenty of sunshine. It's 17 degrees. That's your hot country. 88.5 weather.
0: Hot country traffic.
2: On the southbound 427 in the express at Dundas, the two left lanes still blocked as crash cleanup continues. It's backed up from the 401, the 401 slow eastbound, the 403 to McCowan westbound from Victoria Park through the 409, the DVP northbound slow from the Gardner through the 401, and northbound on the 400 delays north of the 401 through Rutherford. 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I'm Audra Lucani. That's Hot Country Traffic.
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15: Howdy, it's Dana here with all of the country concerts you want to add to your list this fall. Tyler Braden is coming to the Opera House in Toronto on October 27th. Owen Rigling is coming home to First Ontario Concert Hall in Hamilton on November 1st. Tim Hicks is bringing his friends like Canadian icon Stephen Page to the Meridian Centre in St. Catharines on November 7th, raising money for Light of Day. Stella Lefty is coming to the Opera House in Toronto on November the 10th. Sully Burrows is coming back to Toronto at the Rivoli performing an intimate show on November the 12th, and one of my favorites, Little Big Town, is coming to Toronto's Massey Hall on November 22nd. That is going to be an incredible show. And not to give you deja vu, but Stella Lefty is coming back to Toronto again in January for two shows on January 12th and 13th at History. Her star is rising fast, so if you can catch her for an intimate show, you definitely should. Stick around to Hot Country for more concert announcements, plus a chance for you to win tickets to see Owen Rigling in Hamilton.
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1: On the southbound 427 in the express at Dundas, the two left lanes still blocked as crash cleanup continues. It's backed up from the 401, the 401 slow eastbound, the 403 to McCowan, westbound from Victoria Park through the 409, the DVP northbound slow from the Gardner through the 401, and northbound on the 400, delays north of the 401 through Rutherford. 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I'm Adil Lakhani, that's Hot Country Traffic.
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Neil Town, Sunshine's Free on Hot Country 88.5. We got a ton of sunshine happening from the top of the 400 to the bottom of the 400. We also are expecting a ton of sunshine tomorrow evening at the RBC Amphitheater, because this next guy's going to be there tomorrow night at Chibozie and Calgary.

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1: In the GTA tonight, we got a frost advisory getting down to a low of 3 degrees. It's going to be chilly one tonight. 20 degrees and sunny for your Friday. 23 sunny for your Saturday. 23 sunny for your Sunday. Up north in Barry, similar situation. Frost advisory tonight. A low of 3 degrees by tomorrow afternoon. 20 and sunny. 22 and sunny for your Saturday. 22 and sunny for your Sunday. From the top of the 400 to the bottom of the 400, we got a plenty of sunshine. It's 17 degrees. That's your Hot Country 88.5 weather.
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2: On the eastbound 401 in the express at Weston Road, a stall still sitting in the center lane. It's backed up from Dixie Road. Westbound delays Victoria Park to the 409. Slow on the DVP. Northbound from the Gardner through the 401. South 404 delays south of Steeles through Lawrence. And northbound on the 400 delays from Finch through Rutherford. 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

0: Tracy Lynn. 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
2: On the 401 eastbound in the collectors at Warden, the right lane blocked with a crash. Heavy delays eastbound from Dixie to pass to Warden. The westbound in the collector to express transfer here in Ontario. The left lane blocked with a collision. The westbound backup from Victoria Park and northbound on the 400 at slow approaching Finch to pass Rutherford. Southbound delays approaching the 401. 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I'm Adil Lakhani. That's Hot Country Traffic.
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Sure, here at Hot Country, we play the latest. 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
5: Ella Langley is starting things off talking about how her song Choosing Texas totally changed her life.
6: Thank you so much. It's changing my life. It's changing lives of the writers of this song. It's changing lives of my family, and it is truly growing an atmosphere for something I'm going to be able to do the rest of my life. And I just, today it doesn't feel like a real thing. It feels fake, and somebody's going to come in and be like, ha-ha, we're kidding the whole time. Just kidding. But I'm going to go out and celebrate tonight, and I'm really excited to just experience a moment like this in my life. I don't know how else to say it. Just thank you so much.
5: And speaking of Ella Langley and Tucker Wetmore have been dating for some time now. They met through the music industry and mutual friends. They were recently at the Nashville Songwriter Awards, where Ella was celebrating her big song of the year, and they were spotted. And that's the Lowdown.
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7: 401 trouble eastbound in the collectors at Warden. Crash cleanup in the right lane eastbound. Delays from Dixie Road. Westbound in the collector to Express Transfer here in Ontario. It's the left lane blocked with a crash. Westbound delays from Victoria Park. North DVP slow from the Gardner through the 401. On the 400, northbound delays. Finch through Rutherford. 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I'm Adha Lakhani. That's Hot Country Traffic.
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